0: Je buizen eyes sparkle, je lips ruby blue, never speak a sound. And you are so gay with Parisian demands, you can run around. Your view of society screws up my mind.
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0: 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Yeah. You may not be class with the elite, baby.
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0: And you may not be hip to that jive like they talk in the street. Whoa!

it slowly. It's hard to say that I'd rather stay awake when I'm asleep, because my dreams are bursting at the seams.